Duran Duran, The Reflex, just great songs on WOW FM. My name is Sideshow. My kids have, you know, Frozen and Moana for some pretty great Disney soundtracks. But, you know, there's a whole generation that had some really great Disney soundtracks, right? There was Beauty and the Beast. There was a really good one was Aladdin had a great soundtrack. And, of course, this one right here, The Lion King. Elton John, Circle of Life.

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My name is Sideshow. This is TLC. It's Waterfalls. Just great songs.

0: grateful for a lot of things this Thanksgiving, but especially the songs that make us say, wow, I haven't heard that in a while. This Thanksgiving long weekend is a wow factor long weekend. Forgotten favorites, unexpected hits, and great songs you haven't heard in years. So get the pumpkin pie in the oven, pass the gravy, and turn it up. The Wow Factor long weekend on Wow FM. 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
8: Tonight will be clear and chilly with a low of 1 and some patchy frost. Tomorrow will be sunny with a high of 17. Clouds move in tomorrow night with a chance of showers. And Wednesday brings a mix of sun and cloud and a small chance of showers, but a warmer high of 22.

Why'd you come in here looking like that? It's Dolly Parton, Just Great Songs on Wow FM. My name is Sideshow. We're going to take a look back with today in Stuff That Happened. Coming up shortly, first El DeBarge. Who's Johnny? Just Great Songs on Wow FM.

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0: Today in stuff that happened, October 5th, 1789. Thousands of women marched from Paris to Versailles during the French Revolution, forcing the royal family back to Paris, which just goes to prove that if you want a bunch of men to do something, you just need to get women to tell them to do it. Also this day, October 5th, 1931, Clyde Pangborn and Hugh Herndon completed the first nonstop flight across the Pacific. 41 hours on a plane, no movies, no Wi-Fi, no leg room. Air Canada's like, check. We can do that too. That's today and stuff that happened. This is Big Country, just great songs on WOW.

thankful for a lot of things this Thanksgiving, but especially the songs that make us say, wow, I haven't heard that in a while. This Thanksgiving long weekend is a wow factor long weekend. Forgotten favorites, unexpected hits, and great songs you haven't heard in years. So get the pumpkin pie in the oven, pass the gravy, and turn it up. The Wow Factor long weekend on Wow FM. 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

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I asked the question tonight, what's something people do because of social media that makes no sense to you? Brenda says, recording every meal before eating it. I say, go ahead. Take a photo of that meal before eating it because it's not going to look that pretty for long, right? They put a lot of work into making it look good. Eddie Rabbit, Now I Love a Rainy Night on WOW FM.

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I asked the question tonight, what's something people do because of social media that makes no sense to you? Tim says when vacations are just photo shoots. Yeah, I mean, you know what? Take photos on your vacation, of course. You got to remember, remember those for sure. I wish I had more photos from family vacations when I was a kid. But at the same time, it doesn't have to be a photo shoot. Just capture the moment, you know? Spin Doctors now.

together forever. That's Rick Astley. 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And Sideshow, text me at 833-0-WOW-FM. Answer my question tonight. What's something people do because of social media that makes no sense to you? Mark says making a video of themselves pretending not to notice the camera. Oh, that one drives me nuts. It's like people get a video of something and I go, well, who's filming it then? They're all pretending like, I had no idea there was a camera there. That's good.

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5: Tonight will be clear and chilly with a low of 1 and some patchy frost. Tomorrow will be sunny with a high of 17. Clouds move in tomorrow night with a chance of showers. And Wednesday brings a mix of sun and cloud and a small chance of showers, but a warmer high of 22.
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Foo Fighters, Everlong, just great songs on WOW FM. My name is Sideshow, and I'm doing the hard work, answering the heavy questions. Or just questions. Well, I don't know if anyone asked them or not, but I'm answering them. It's called Things You Didn't Know Yesterday, and we'll get to that in a bit. First Company B, Fascinated, just great songs on WOW FM.

0: Timbaland and One Republic, that's Apologize on WOW FM. My name is Sideshow, and this is Things You Didn't Know Yesterday. The world record for the loudest shout belongs to an honorary town crier from Australia named Joseph McGrail Baitup. He hit 122.4 decibels, which is as loud as a chainsaw, a jet aircraft taking off, and an ambulance siren at close range. Or my house when my kids have friends over.
1: Shut up! Shut up! Shut up! Shut up!
0: Snapchat's founders tried 34 other projects before they created their social network. So you got a few more bad ideas in you before you hit a good one.
2: I'm filled with good ideas. Thousands of good ideas.
3: You are?
2: Yeah.
3: Good ideas, huh? Hey, did you come up with Toilet Buddy? It's a net, a circular net you put inside the toilet to catch all of your change and your wallet from falling into the toilet.
0: And at the end of 1993, there were just 623 websites. Now, there's somewhere around 1.5 billion, with some sources saying it's closer to 2 billion. But only around 220 million of them are actually currently active. And most of them will probably get you in trouble with HR.
4: There's certain places we can't be going to on the computers anymore, guys.
5: But if you press clear, it goes away.
4: It doesn't go away.
5: What?
0: And that's Things You Didn't Know Yesterday.
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That's it for me tonight. Have yourself a fantastic evening. I'll talk to you again tomorrow night. Juice Newton, Queen of Hearts, just great songs on WOW FM.

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0: lot of things this Thanksgiving, but especially the songs that make us say, wow, I haven't heard that in a while. This Thanksgiving long weekend is a wow factor long weekend. 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
6: Tonight will be clear and chilly with a low of 1 and some patchy frost. Tomorrow will be sunny with a high of 17. Clouds move in tomorrow night with a chance of showers. And Wednesday brings a mix of sun and cloud and a small chance of showers, but a warmer high of 22.
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0: We're thankful for a lot of things this Thanksgiving, but especially the songs that make us say, wow, I haven't heard that in a while. This Thanksgiving long weekend is a wow factor long weekend. Forgotten favorites, unexpected hits, and great songs you haven't heard in years. So get the pumpkin pie in the oven, pass the gravy, and turn it up. The Wow Factor long weekend on Wow FM. 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

0: thankful for a lot of things this Thanksgiving, but especially the songs that make us say, wow, I haven't heard that in a while. This Thanksgiving long weekend is a wow factor long weekend. Forgotten favorites, unexpected hits, and great songs you haven't heard in years. So get the pumpkin pie in the oven, pass the gravy, and turn it up. The Wow Factor long weekend on Wow FM. 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
4: Tonight will be clear and chilly with a low of 1 and some patchy frost. Tomorrow will be sunny with a high of 17. Clouds move in tomorrow night with a chance of showers. And Wednesday brings a mix of sun and cloud and a small chance of showers, but a warmer high of 22.

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1: Fair Week is getting off to a pretty nice start weather-wise. For your Tuesday, expect mainly sunny skies with a high of 16. Tonight, just a few clouds and a low of 10. Tomorrow warms up to 22 with a small chance of showers. And Thursday stays mild at 20 with another small chance of showers for the fair.
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0: We're thankful for a lot of things this Thanksgiving, but especially the songs that make us say, wow, I haven't heard that in a while. This Thanksgiving long weekend is a wow factor long weekend. Forgotten favorites, unexpected hits, and great songs you haven't heard in years. So get the pumpkin pie in the oven, pass the gravy, and turn it up. The Wow Factor long weekend on Wow FM. 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

0: things this Thanksgiving, but especially the songs that make us say, wow, I haven't heard that in a while. This Thanksgiving long weekend is a wow factor long weekend. Forgotten favorites, unexpected hits, and great songs you haven't heard in years. So get the pumpkin pie in the oven, pass the gravy, and turn it up. The Wow Factor long weekend on Wow FM. 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
2: Fair week is getting off to a pretty nice start weather-wise. For your Tuesday, expect mainly sunny skies with a high of 16. Tonight, just a few clouds and a low of 10. Tomorrow warms up to 22 with a small chance of showers. And Thursday stays mild at 20 with another small chance of showers for the fair.
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0: We're thankful for a lot of things this Thanksgiving, but especially the songs that make us say, wow, I haven't heard that in a while. This Thanksgiving long weekend is a wow factor long weekend. Forgotten favorites, unexpected hits, and great songs you haven't heard in years. So get the pumpkin pie in the oven, pass the gravy, and turn it up. The Wow Factor long weekend on Wow FM. 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
3: Fair Week is getting off to a pretty nice start weather-wise. For your Tuesday, expect mainly sunny skies with a high of 16. Tonight, just a few clouds and a low of 10. Tomorrow warms up to 22 with a small chance of showers. And Thursday stays mild at 20 with another small chance of showers for the fair.

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0: We're thankful for a lot of things this Thanksgiving, but especially the songs that make us say, wow, I haven't heard that in a while. This Thanksgiving long weekend is a wow factor long weekend. Forgotten favorites, unexpected hits, and great songs you haven't heard in years. So get the pumpkin pie in the oven, pass the gravy, and turn it up. 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
2: Fair week is getting off to a pretty nice start weather-wise. For your Tuesday, expect mainly sunny skies with a high of 16. Tonight, just a few clouds and a low of 10. Tomorrow warms up to 22 with a small chance of showers. And Thursday stays mild at 20 with another small chance of showers for the fair.

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0: thankful for a lot of things this Thanksgiving, but especially the songs that make us say, wow, I haven't heard that in a while. This Thanksgiving long weekend is a wow factor long weekend. Forgotten favorites, unexpected hits, and great songs you haven't heard in years. So get the pumpkin pie in the oven, pass the gravy, and turn it up. The Wow Factor long weekend on Wow FM. 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

0: thankful for a lot of things this Thanksgiving, but especially the songs that make us say, wow, I haven't heard that in a while. This Thanksgiving long weekend is a wow factor long weekend. Forgotten favorites, unexpected hits, and great songs you haven't heard in years. So get the pumpkin pie in the oven, pass the gravy, and turn it up. The Wow Factor long weekend on Wow FM. 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
2: Fair week is getting off to a pretty nice start weather-wise. For your Tuesday, expect mainly sunny skies with a high of 16. Tonight, just a few clouds and a low of 10. Tomorrow warms up to 22 with a small chance of showers. And Thursday stays mild at 20 with another small chance of showers for the fair.

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3: Fair Week is getting off to a pretty nice start weather-wise. For your Tuesday, expect mainly sunny skies with a high of 16. Tonight, just a few clouds and a low of 10. Tomorrow warms up to 22 with a small chance of showers. And Thursday stays mild at 20 with another small chance of showers for the fair.
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0: thankful for a lot of things this Thanksgiving, but especially the songs that make us say, wow, I haven't heard that in a while. This Thanksgiving long weekend is a wow factor long weekend. Forgotten favorites, unexpected hits, and great songs you haven't heard in years. So get the pumpkin pie in the oven, pass the gravy, and turn it up. 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
1: Good morning. A mix of sun and clouds today. Here's what's happening in Norfolk County. The Norfolk OPP are investigating a serious crash that took place yesterday in Waterford. Sergeant Sanchuk says the crash involved an SUV and a passenger vehicle.
2: The SUV burst into flames. A good Samaritan heard this crash, came out, and rescued that driver from that burning SUV. Passenger vehicle is over here in a treed-off area, and that driver of that vehicle was airlifted by Orange to be treated for serious injuries.
1: The intersection of Thompson Road East and Duncombe Road were closed for several hours as police investigated the scene. It is the first day of the Norfolk County Fair and Horse Show, which also means it is Young Canada Day. The grandstands will be packed today as our local high schools duke it out to see who will win the mini competitions and who will go home as the grand champion. Delhi took home the top honors last year, and they hope to reclaim that crown yet again. We will be live streaming the event today on our social media pages. Norfolk Ward 4 candidate Drew Hemsley says future development needs to be about more than simply adding to the tax base. He says Norfolk needs growth, but it needs to be carefully planned.
3: More development is not necessarily the answer. Smart development is. We need to ensure all development is going to contribute to Norfolk's ecosystem and is supportive of all the other sectors.
1: Hemsley joined Jenny Lambert and incumbent Chris Van Passen for a candidates debate last week. You can hear more from all the candidates on our website. That is norfolktoday.ca. In sports, starting off in the NFL, where Atlanta beat New Orleans 45-24. On the ice, Winnipeg edged Pittsburgh 3-2, while Ottawa beat Boston 4-1. In the MLB divisional round, the Chicago White Sox beat Cleveland 4-3 to take a 2-0 series lead, while Tampa Bay beat the Yankees 5-2 to also take a 2-0 lead. I'm Matt LeBlanc with the news that keeps you connected to where you live. Norfolk's 3-day weather is next.
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1: A yellow frost advisory is in effect. A mix of sun and clouds today with a high of 16. Tonight, a few clouds with a low of 9. Tomorrow, a mix of sun and clouds with a 40% chance of showers in the morning, clearing in the afternoon. Windy throughout the day with a high of 21. And Thursday, a mix of sun and clouds with a small chance of rain, high of 20. I'm Matt LeBlanc with Norfolk's breaking and local news.

great songs as we get your Tuesday off the ground. It's Bill Porter and Wow Mornings. And back on the second, that remixed Beatles album dropped. Selling quite well, apparently. Rubber Soul. Four CDs or five albums, 24 early session recordings, 20 previously unreleased takes, 3 previously unreleased home demos for the music lover. I Cried, Bass is Bass. Wow.

0: Wow Mornings with Bill Porter, 99.7 Wow FM. 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
1: Fair Week has arrived in Norfolk County, and for a lot of families, today is the day the excitement really begins. The Norfolk County Fair and Horse Show opens with Young Canada Day, bringing students from across the area together for one of the community's biggest fall traditions. If you can't make it to the grounds today, you can still follow the action through our Facebook live stream on the 98.9 MyFM and 99.7 WowFM Facebook pages. And if you're driving to the fair this week, St. James United Church is offering $5 parking through October the 12th. It's a short walk from the fairgrounds with the money raised supporting the church. Away from the Midway, the Norfolk County Quilters Guild meets this afternoon in Victoria. It's a chance for local quilters to share ideas, learn from each other, and spend a few hours with people who appreciate the creativity and craftsmanship. 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Just click on the 48 in the newsfeed. I'm Jeremy Hall, and that's what's happening around town.
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6: This is Wow Weather.
7: A yellow frost advisory is in effect. A mix of sun and clouds today with a high of 16. Tonight, a few clouds with a low of 9. Tomorrow, a mix of sun and clouds with a 40% chance of showers in the morning, clearing in the afternoon. Windy throughout the day with a high of 21. And Thursday, a mix of sun and clouds with a small chance of rain, high of 20. I'm Matt LeBlanc with Norfolk's Breaking and Local News.

are Smash Mouth. Just great songs here on WOW Mornings and Bill Porter 2 as we get your Tuesday off the ground. We've got this super El Nino winter coming our way, and that may get you excited. It won't necessarily be as bitterly cold as we are used to. Maybe a little bit more snow. I don't know. Things are different, right, when we get one of these El Ninos. Something else that is going to be different, not necessarily a positive, things like chocolate, olive oil, coffee, and wheat are expected to be in shorter supply and could actually spike in cost for consumers. Now, as far as timing goes, you know, if you want to stock up, chocolate and sugar would move up first. Bread directly follows a wheat shortfall, while coffee and palm oil-based foods take up to 3 to 16 months to be affected. So probably not until next year would we see any effects in that sector. Not good news with Halloween coming up at the end of the month, though, is it? And I would say to go out and buy all your candy in advance, but we all know how that works. It never makes it. We don't have enough self-control. We don't have enough willpower. You cannot buy candy for Halloween this early. You end up eating it, don't you? And then you say, you know what? It's all good. I'll replace it before Halloween. No big deal. You got to treat yourself. April Wine.

damn sign of the Gypsy Queen. I'm Bill Porter. We gave away $100 in free groceries yesterday here on Wow Mornings, 1 versus 100. Did you miss who our winner was? I'll tell you coming up before 7 o'clock. I've got a brand new question for you as well to dive into as we start the countdown once again to our next draw for $100 in free groceries. It could be you if you get a correct answer to one of our 1 versus 100 questions and you are one of the first 100 people to do so. That's how it works. It's coming up before 7. Don't forget at 8 o'clock, another Journey clip, Journey to Journey from Wow FM with details on our website. Here's Andy Kim.

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1: Good morning, I'm Jeremy Hall. Time for What's Good Norfolk, where we catch up with local newsmakers and people doing interesting things in the community. 5 nights of motorsports will bring high-octane action to the Norfolk County Fair and Horse Show this October. Norfolk County Agricultural Society General Manager Angela Hogeveen says the motorsports lineup has become a major part of the fair. The action gets underway today with the FMX World Tour Stars of Freestyle Motocross and continues to ramp up from there.
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8: A yellow frost advisory is in effect. A mix of sun and clouds today with a high of 16. Tonight, a few clouds with a low of 9. Tomorrow, a mix of sun and clouds with a 40% chance of showers in the morning, clearing in the afternoon. Windy throughout the day with a high of 21. And Thursday, a mix of sun and clouds with a small chance of rain, high of 20. I'm Matt LeBlanc with Norfolk's breaking and local news.
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And moving on your Tuesday holiday, just great songs here on Wow Mornings and Bill Porter 2. And first up this morning, a huge congratulations to our latest $100 in free groceries winner, Debbie Leitz. Way to go, Debbie. We drew your name yesterday. Debbie has got $100 in free groceries to use getting ready for Thanksgiving. The timing is awesome. Way to go, Debbie Leitz. You could be our next winner. All you have to do is come up with a correct answer to our 1 versus 100 question and be one of the first 100 people to do so. Maybe we can get a ton of answers this week and we can do another draw Friday heading into the Thanksgiving long weekend. That would be awesome, wouldn't it? So let's have a look at this morning's question, shall we? 20% of adults are too afraid to clean this in their home. 20% of adults are too afraid to clean this in their home. You can text your guest to me anytime. Toll-free text line is open. 833-649-6936. 833-OWOW-FM. What do you think it is? What are we all afraid to clean? Not all of us, I guess, just 20% of us. So very few of us, if we're actually looking at the percentage. Shoot me a text. I'll have a hint for you. Coming up after 7 o'clock, it's Kim Stockwood on WOW FM. Just great songs and 12 years old.

It is Wow Mornings, just great songs, and Bill Porter for your Tuesday. And don't forget, you can get entered at numerous locations for the Great Canadian Getaway. How awesome does this sound? Toronto and the Leafs versus the Sens. Scotiabank Arena, whatever they're calling it these days. I'm honestly not sure. Should have done that research. You know where I mean? I do know where the Royal York is, the Fairmont Royal York. You could be staying there and $500 in spending cash, too. Get our website. All the locations where you can fill out your digital ballot are there. Parachute.

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1: Good morning. A mix of sun and clouds today with a high of 16. Here's what's happening in Norfolk County. Two people have been charged in connection with a sudden death investigation in Simcoe dating back to September of last year. OPP responded to an unresponsive person at a Queensway North property at that time, and a post-mortem examination determined that the cause of death was a drug overdose. A 19-year-old woman from Oxford County and a 22-year-old man from Haldeman have each been charged with trafficking an opioid. Norfolk County mayoral candidate Ken Hewitt says his previous experience in municipal government and the financial sector is a major reason he decided to run. Hewitt served as mayor of Haldeman County for 12 years after previously building and selling a financial business. He believes he could hit the ground running on day one and would make tackling Norfolk County's budget a top priority.
2: Bring the budget back to, you know, inflation levels or less. I believe that we're expected to manage our budgets at home and be consistent with what we're able to afford and usually try to stay with inflation. We should be able to expect the same from our local government.
1: You can hear more from Hewitt right now on our website. That is norfolktoday.ca. The CIBC Run for the Cure brought the Norfolk community together on Sunday, raising over $100,000 for breast cancer research and programs. Simcoe is one of the smaller communities hosting the national event, but continues to show strong support year after year. And the Norfolk County Fair and Horse Show has officially arrived. General Manager Angela Hogabean says the fair's 48 acres are packed with activities and everyone has their favorite thing to do.
3: You can see the competitions, the crafts, the giant pumpkins, the livestock shows, the horse shows, which is really unique to what we have, as well as, you know, of course, the midway and of course the food and then the motorsports in the evening.
1: This morning, another big tradition, of course, is taking place with Young Canada Day. Seeing our local high schools going head-to-head to see who will reign supreme. We will be live streaming the event today on our social media pages. In sports, starting off in the NFL, where Atlanta beat New Orleans 45-24. On the ice, Winnipeg edged Pittsburgh 3-2, while Ottawa beat Boston 4-1. In the MLB divisional round, the Chicago White Sox beat Cleveland 4-3 to take a 2-0 series lead, while Tampa Bay beat the Yankees 5-2 to also take a 2-0 lead. I'm Matt LeBlanc with the news that keeps you connected to where you live. Norfolk's 3-day weather is next.
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1: A yellow frost advisory is in effect. A mix of sun and clouds today with a high of 16. Tonight, a few clouds with a low of 9. Tomorrow, a mix of sun and clouds with a 40% chance of showers in the morning, clearing in the afternoon. Windy throughout the day with a high of 21. And Thursday, a mix of sun and clouds with a small chance of rain, high of 20. I'm Matt LeBlanc with Norfolk's breaking and local news.
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raspberry beret, the kind you'd find in a secondhand store. I wonder if anybody's ever found a raspberry beret in a secondhand store. I hope that if you come across one, you would buy it, you know, just for the story, right? Just to match that up. That'd be pretty funny. Your 1 versus 100 question this morning. 20% of adults are too afraid to clean this in their home. My first thought was attic. They're creepy, right? You watch enough horror movies, you never want to go into the attic. My house has an attic, obviously, but not like in the olden days, I guess, or in the scary movies, right? Does your house have one of those attics where you can pull stairs down from the roof? You can actually walk up there and it's like a somewhat usable space. I think I've got a little square cut in my closet and that gets me into the attic, but I'd never go up there and I don't think it's useful space. And yeah, I mean, I'm thinking maybe there's bats up there or creepy creatures, you know, that sort of thing. Anyway, your hint, it's not the attic, all right? You won't find bats or anything. 20% of adults too afraid to clean this in their home. Text me your guess right now, 833-649-6936. 833-OH-WOW-FM. 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

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Gates open at 6:30, kickoff is at 8 o'clock. The PJ Thunderbirds in town taking on the DDSS Raiders. There'll be food trucks, vendors, entertainment, all happening at Delhi District Secondary School on James Street. 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Journey to Journey. We've got a Journey song clip for you coming up at 8 o'clock. Stick around, listen for it. You could be off to the show in Toronto with $500 spending cash, too.

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1: The sights, sounds, and traditions of Fair Week are back, but the next couple of days also offer some quieter ways to connect with people across Norfolk County. Today, the Norfolk County Fair and Horse Show gets underway with Young Canada Day. 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If needle and thread are more your speed, the Norfolk County Quilters Guild is gathering this afternoon in Victoria. 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And then tomorrow, PFLAG Norfolk County meets at the Simcoe Library. 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I'm Jeremy Hall, and that's what's happening around town.
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A yellow frost advisory is in effect. A mix of sun and clouds today with a high of 16. Tonight, a few clouds with a low of 9. Tomorrow, a mix of sun and clouds with a 40% chance of showers in the morning, clearing in the afternoon. Windy throughout the day with a high of 21. And Thursday, a mix of sun and clouds with a small chance of rain, high of 20. I'm Matt LeBlanc with Norfolk's breaking and local news.

Benatar, just great songs here on WOW FM. Heartbreaker. I'm Bill Porter. Still time to get your guess in for today's 1 versus 100 question at 833-649-6936. That is 833-OH-WOW-FM. 20% of adults are too afraid to clean this. What is it? Text me your guess. The answer coming up before 8 o'clock. Myth or truth is also on the way, and we're going to talk about why a lot of us don't like hearing the sound of our own voice, you know, like on a recording. Stick around for that. Billy Joel's River of Dreams. Just great songs.

0: Just great songs here on Wow Mornings, your Tuesday, Bill and Jordan and Felicia. Felicia, we missed you the past couple of days. Welcome back.
1: Thank you. I know. I missed you guys, too. I'm happy to be back.
0: All right. Let's get right into this morning. I had a friend ask me over the weekend if I would record the voicemail for them on their phone. And I thought that was kind of a strange request. And it all came down to the fact that they hate hearing the sound of their own voice, especially when it's recorded. Either of you have somebody in your life that has ever asked you to do something like this?
2: Yeah, I did the voicemail at my mom's work before.
0: Oh, that's funny.
2: I think my family voicemail is still me from like 20 years ago. Yeah, so I get tagged in occasionally for those kind of things.
0: Nice. How about you, Felicia?
1: No, I haven't yet. I think I'm still, I'm new to this. I'm new to, you know, even hearing my own voice. And, you know what? Maybe when I become a pro like you two, I'll get some requests.
0: Oh, stop. Yeah, I would hardly say there's any professionalism here this morning, but that's why you're here, actually. You're supposed to be bringing that. All right, so let's get into this. People usually think their own voice sounds strange when they hear a recording of it. What do you think, Felicia, when you heard yourself on the radio for the first time? What did you think?
1: You know what? I barely recognized myself, if I'm going to be honest. It was very interesting. I figured I would sound kind of the same in how I talk in my day-to-day life, but it's like all of a sudden you hit record, you listen back, and you're like, who's this? Why does she sound so confident? Because that's not me. But so I'm going to go with truth here on this one.
0: All right, Jordan, what about you?
2: I'm going to go myth and say no way because, to be frank, I've been listening to myself for years, and if I sounded weird, somebody would have mentioned it by now. So I'm going to say this is a myth.
0: You know what, Jordan? I'm inclined to agree with you on this one this morning. And maybe it's because of the nature of our jobs, right? We just get used to this sort of thing. But Felicia, you're absolutely right. When you speak, you hear your voice two ways, not only through vibrations in your skull, but also through the air. Recordings, they only capture the sound traveling through the air, so your recorded voice often sounds different than what you are used to hearing. So if that's why, you know, when you listen to that answering machine message and you think, is that what I really sound like? Well,

0: very intriguing.
1: Yeah, it's a lot to process before 8 o'clock, isn't it?
0: Yeah, that's for sure.
1: You know what? We just thank you for listening to us. Thank you for putting up with us. Thank you for allowing us to be part of your morning. Myth or truth, here on WOW Mornings, just great songs.

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1: Good morning, I'm Jeremy Hall. Time for What's Good, Norfolk, where we catch up with local newsmakers and people doing interesting things in the community. Five Nights of Motorsports will once again be a major part of the Norfolk County Fair and Horse Show this week. General Manager Angela Hogeveen says the lineup begins right on opening day.
2: Five Nights of Motorsports really do extend beyond what you'd see at your normal county fair. 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
1: There's also two demolition derbies, Monster Madness, and the OTTPA Granddaddy Tractor Pull. 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
8: A yellow frost advisory is in effect. A mix of sun and clouds today with a high of 16. Tonight, a few clouds with a low of 9. Tomorrow, a mix of sun and clouds with a 40% chance of showers in the morning, clearing in the afternoon. Windy throughout the day with a high of 21. And Thursday, a mix of sun and clouds with a small chance of rain, high of 20. I'm Matt LeBlanc with Norfolk's breaking and local news.

It's on WOW FM. You make my dreams come true. It's WOW Mornings with Bill Porter. Maybe one of your dreams coming true is winning $100 in free groceries heading into the Thanksgiving long weekend. We did another draw yesterday. Yes, we surpassed 100 correct answers. That means free groceries for someone. Congratulations to Debbie Leitz. Debbie, our latest winner of $100 in free groceries. Way to go, Debbie. Debbie was very excited when we drew her name yesterday. Said, yeah, I'm going to stock the fridge up heading into Thanksgiving. Awesome, Debbie. All right, let's see if we are putting your name into our next draw with today's question. 20% of adults are too afraid to clean this in their home. And I talked about the attic. That was the first thing that came to my mind. But then our clue was, you know, no bats or anything like that found in this place. Well, I would hope not anyway. 20% of adults too afraid to clean their fridge in their home. Their fridge. Yes, I know the work fridge can be an extremely scary and intimidating place. But how about your fridge at home? Do you get freaked out to clean it out? I mean, there is nothing worse than finding that something had fallen maybe out of the produce drawer into the back of the fridge and now it's turned into some weird looking science experiment. It does happen. Hopefully you catch it in a reasonable amount of time, you know, before it starts growing legs or anything like that. But I don't know. I do the fridge clean out every week heading into garbage day. It just seems like a good time, right? You look for anything that's maybe been in there for too long, maybe isn't safe to eat anymore, or something that's expired, you know, past the best before date. Fridge, the answer. 20% of adults too afraid to clean the fridge in their home. If you've got a freaky fridge cleaning story for me this morning, feel free to text away 833-OH-WOW-FM. 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
2: Good morning. A mix of sun and clouds today. Here's what's happening in Norfolk County. Thompson Road East was closed at Duncombe Road in Waterford last night following a serious crash. Sergeant Sanchuk says the crash saw the driver of a passenger vehicle taken to the hospital by Orange Ambulance with serious injuries, while the driver of an SUV had to be pulled out of a burning vehicle by a Good Samaritan.
3: So I'd just like to take this opportunity to thank that Good Samaritan that came to the aid of that one driver and pulled that driver out of that burning vehicle. I can tell you, more than likely, save that individual's life. So on behalf of our OPP family, we just want to simply say thank you.
2: The investigation continues. It is the first day of the Norfolk County Fair and Horse Show, which also means it is Young Canada Day. The grandstands will be packed today as our local high schools duke it out to see who will win the mini competitions and who will go home as the grand champion. Delhi took home the top honors last year, and they hope to reclaim that crown yet again. We will be live streaming the event today on our social media pages. Ward 4 candidate Jenny Lambert says Norfolk needs responsible growth while protecting the farmland that helps define the community. She says growth also has to match available services.
4: We can't go reckless into building everything and everything. We do not have the doctors or the school spaces to plop up, you know, thousands of houses before we can get all of our other ducks in a row first.
2: During the candidates' debate in Delhi last week, Lambert said the county should be looking within existing urban boundaries for housing while working to attract industry. You can hear from Lambert as well as Drew Hemsley and Chris Van Passen, the other Ward 4 candidates, at norfolktoday.ca. In sports, starting off in the NFL, where Atlanta beat New Orleans 45-24. On the ice, Winnipeg edged Pittsburgh 3-2, while Ottawa beat Boston 4-1. In the MLB divisional round, the Chicago White Sox beat Cleveland 4-3 to take a 2-0 series lead, while Tampa Bay beat the Yankees 5-2 to also take a 2-0 lead. I'm Matt LeBlanc with the news that keeps you connected to where you live. Norfolk's 3-day weather is next.
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2: A yellow frost advisory is in effect. A mix of sun and clouds today with a high of 16. Tonight, a few clouds with a low of 9. Tomorrow, a mix of sun and clouds with a 40% chance of showers in the morning, clearing in the afternoon. Windy throughout the day with a high of 21. And Thursday, a mix of sun and clouds with a small chance of rain, high of 20. I'm Matt LeBlanc with Norfolk's breaking and local news.
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sign here on Wow Mornings with Bill Porter. Did you recognize the Journey song back at 8 o'clock? 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That won't get you in the draw. 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

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It's Bill Porter. WOW Mornings. Have you got a lottery ticket lying around that's been lying around for a while? You should check it. Have you got a parking ticket lying around that's been lying around for a while? You should pay it. I found one of those yesterday in my glove box. I went, ugh, I wonder what this is going to cost me now that I'm tardy on my payment. Not a good surprise. What could be a good surprise, though, is $40 million. OLG saying one lucky person could be the winner of a $40 million Lotto Max jackpot prize, but they have to act fast. According to the Gaming Corporation, the winning ticket was purchased within the last year, but nobody has claimed it. That's right. The draw was back on October 28th, 2025, and the $40 million has yet to be claimed. The specific winning numbers, by the way, 06, 14, 17, 19, 26, 43, 45, bonus number, 27. If you're like, oh my goodness, those are my numbers, check your ticket. The pressure is on, though. OLG says the ticket will expire if a winner does not come forward by October 28th of this month. Could you imagine if you missed out on $40 million? I mean, these things happen, right? We buy these tickets, you shove them somewhere, you maybe don't check them. But man, that would sting just a little bit, wouldn't it? If you missed out on $40 million. So have a look for any stray tickets. You could be rich, big time rich.

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1: Fair Week has arrived in Norfolk County, and for a lot of families, today is the day the excitement really begins. The Norfolk County Fair and Horse Show opens with Young Canada Day, bringing students from across the area together for one of the community's biggest fall traditions. 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And if you're driving to the fair this week, St. James United Church is offering $5 parking through October the 12th. It's a short walk from the fairgrounds with the money raised supporting the church. Away from the Midway, the Norfolk County Quilters Guild meets this afternoon in Victoria. 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Just click on the 48 in the newsfeed. I'm Jeremy Hall, and that's what's happening around town.
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7: This is Wow Weather.
8: A yellow frost advisory is in effect. A mix of sun and clouds today with a high of 16. Tonight, a few clouds with a low of 9. Tomorrow, a mix of sun and clouds with a 40% chance of showers in the morning, clearing in the afternoon. Windy throughout the day with a high of 21. And Thursday, a mix of sun and clouds with a small chance of rain, high of 20. I'm Matt LeBlanc with Norfolk's breaking and local news.
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Classic, just great songs here on Wow FM. Duran Duran dominated the 80s. Hungry Like the Wolf. If you're an 80s fan, good news. Something else from the 80s making a comeback in 2026. What's that expression? All things old or new again? Jordan will join me. Stats and facts after Dancing Queen.

0: as well. Mornings, just great songs for your Tuesday. Bill and Jordan as well. Jordan, if you had to pick a decade that your hairstyle falls under, what decade would you say that it's from?
1: I would say it is very truly the aughts, so between the year 2000 and 2009.
0: Awesome. I would agree with that. And I've still got my 90s. I have the same haircut that I've been getting since I was like 8 years old. Yes. I went from a buzz cut to actually getting like a proper, you know, nice haircut. And I've never changed the style. So I guess I'm rocking a 90s look. Here's what's hot this fall when it comes to our hairstyles. 80s. That's right. All things old are new again, and some of the looks from the 80s are making a comeback. We're talking styles based on people like Madonna, Julia Roberts, Cindy Crawford, even Princess Diana.
1: Yeah, those are some iconic cuts that you're mentioning right there. And even just going into the barbershop, and, you know, Felicia joins us every now and then, and I know that young ladies, they have their eyes on like the mullets. Like, the mullet is so popular right now.
0: Totally.
1: Like, I can't even fathom that.
0: Yeah, and permed curls, you know, yes. Thanks to Dolly Parton and Messy Curl, even the pineapple. Remember when Sarah Jessica Parker used to have that pineapple updo? That's coming back. And the famous ponytail that we saw Madonna rock many, many times, finding new life in fall 2026. So not sure if this is good news or bad news. Maybe your haircut that you've been rocking since the 80s is now becoming cool again. It's always nice when that happens, isn't it?
1: Yeah, it is. What's the old expression? Like, I used to be with it, and then they changed what it was, and now suddenly what I'm with isn't it anymore.
0: Yeah, exactly. Something like that. You got it, Jordan. All right, so more of the 80s coming back into our lives in 2026. It's Stats and Facts and Just Great Songs here on Wow Mornings.

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1: Good morning, I'm Jeremy Hall. Time for What's Good, Norfolk, where we catch up with local newsmakers and people doing interesting things in the community. 5 nights of motorsports will bring high-octane action to the Norfolk County Fair and Horse Show this October. Norfolk County Agricultural Society General Manager Angela Hogeveen says the motorsports lineup has become a major part of the fair. The action gets underway today with the FMX World Tour Stars of Freestyle Motocross and continues to ramp up from there.
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10: A yellow frost advisory is in effect. A mix of sun and clouds today with a high of 16. Tonight, a few clouds with a low of 9. Tomorrow, a mix of sun and clouds with a 40% chance of showers in the morning, clearing in the afternoon. Windy throughout the day with a high of 21. And Thursday, a mix of sun and clouds with a small chance of rain, high of 20. 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

0: Just great songs. It's Wow Mornings for your Tuesday as we get another day started here. Bill and Jordan with you, and we are keeping our eye on it.
1: Oh my God, they're back again.
0: Are you talking about the Backstreet Boys?
1: We're not playing games with your heart.
0: Oh wow.
1: Iconic 90s boy band Backstreet Boys are returning to where it all began for them with a four-date residency planned for early next year. Rogers is bringing the five-part Harmony Heartthrobs back to Canada, where they saw their first major breakthrough in North America back in 1995.
0: Was
1: Bill,
0: it
1: makes me feel
0: ago?
1: Old.
0: Oh,
1: yeah,
0: that's ridiculous.
1: Yes, these are their only 2027 North American stadium shows to date. Into the Millennium Homecoming, live in Canada, set to take over Rogers Center. February 12th, 13th, 19th, and 20th. Tickets for some special, you know, VIP types have already been on sale, but for the general public, it is Friday.
0: So the countdown is on. Four dates, though, to choose from, which is good. The key, I guess, will be picking which one you want to go hard after to try and get tickets for. I assume
1: that's right.
0: This is going to be one of those crazy Fridays where, you know, the internet's going to crash and various things are going to explode and people are going to be frustrated because everyone's going to want these tickets.
1: You know, it is so disappointing and a little bit dispirited, and I understand the laws of supply and demand, so I get it, but I just know this is something my wife would absolutely love, but I guarantee, even if I get the opportunity to buy, is it going to be those, like, $900, $1,000 tickets? Like, I just have a feeling it's kind of trending that direction.
0: Keeping our eye on it this morning.

Love those guys. Just great songs here on Wow FM. 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Haywire, Bad Bad Boy.

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When it comes to dining and cell phones, do you have any rules? Do you prefer dining without them? We're going to talk about this in just a few minutes. You

some fun. All I want to do, it's just great songs here on WOW FM for your Tuesday workday. I'm Bill Porter. Thank you for joining me this morning. Have you got a no phone policy when it comes to meals in your home? This is interesting. Many people, as we know, use their cell phones in a disruptive way. My biggest pet peeve are people that are having a full-on conversation on speakerphone. You know, they're talking loudly because the person on the other end is in a place that is noisy and they've got their phone turned up and everybody's yelling and we don't need to hear this conversation. We're good. Put the phone up to your ear, you know, like we've done for centuries, right? Anyway, there's a movement now, I guess, to ban phones from fancy restaurants and bars or basically have a no phones section. Sort of like back in the day when they're like, you want smoking or non-smoking? And I mean, it really wasn't a different part of the restaurant. Like there wasn't even a wall up or anything like that, which is a whole other conversation we could talk about. But we're talking about phones. So this is what they're thinking. No phone sections at restaurants. Some restaurants and bars have started asking people, in fact, to put their phones into lockable pouches when they arrive. They're also doing this at some concerts and shows. Other spots offering perks for voluntarily giving up your phone for a meal, like a bottle of wine. I would absolutely go without my phone for the duration of a meal for a bottle of wine. Although some would probably get the urge to pull out their phone and take a picture and say, look at this free bottle of wine I got from this restaurant for not being on my phone. Oh, wait. You have to give it back once it's uncorked? How does this work? It's a really interesting idea, though. I try to stay off mine during a meal for sure. If you leave

0: you need to know.
1: The Norfolk County Fair and Horse Show is officially underway with Young Canada Day, bringing high school students from across the county together for a day of high school spirit, competition, and community pride. We are live streaming it right now. If you want to catch the action, it's on our social media pages. Two people have been charged with drug trafficking following an investigation into a 2025 sudden death in Simcoe that was determined to be a result of a drug overdose. More information about this story can be found on our website. And Norfolk County mayoral candidate Ken Hewitt says his background in municipal government and the financial sector would allow him to hit the ground running if elected. He told us his priorities include bringing the county's budget back in line with inflation, changing the municipality's culture, and strengthening relationships with other levels of government to attract funding and opportunities. I'm Matt LeBlanc. Everything that matters in Norfolk County, you'll hear it right here and then see it at norfolktoday.ca. Norfolk's three-day weather is next.
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1: A yellow frost advisory is in effect. A mix of sun and clouds today with a high of 16. Tonight, a few clouds with a low of 9. Tomorrow, a mix of sun and clouds with a 40% chance of showers in the morning, clearing in the afternoon. Windy throughout the day with a high of 21. And Thursday, a mix of sun and clouds with a small chance of rain, high of 20. I'm Matt LeBlanc with Norfolk's breaking and local news.

It's on Wow FM. The Kid is hot tonight. Certainly wasn't hot last night. No, we're into that wonky weather time of year where at nighttime it's freezing, and then by lunchtime, you're wondering if you should put the air conditioning back on. I guess that's just what happens. And we've got this super El Nino thing going on, too, as far as the forecast goes. So, you know, who knows what cooler temperatures are going to look like this winter. Hey, if you need something else to worry about, back in 1960, Science, one of the world's leading science journals, published an article with this title, Doomsday, Friday, November 13th, 2026 AD. That's right. It predicted that on this future date, a little over a month from today, the human population would approach infinity and effectively annihilate itself. I'm not worried. Are you? Interesting what they were thinking about, though, back in that time period.

just great songs this time. It's Bill Porter. Don't forget your next time to get entered into our Journey for Journey grand prize draws coming up at 11 o'clock. Listen for the Journey clip at 11. If you recognize it, if you know exactly what it is, take it to our website, get yourself entered, give us your info, and you will go into the grand prize draw for tickets to the show in Toronto and $500 in spending cash as well. 11 o'clock, your next opportunity to hear a Journey clip. Cool and the Gang.

0: for a lot of things this Thanksgiving, but especially the songs that make us say, wow, I haven't heard that in a while. This Thanksgiving long weekend is a wow factor long weekend. Forgotten favorites, unexpected hits, and great songs you haven't heard in years. So get the pumpkin pie in the oven, pass the gravy, and turn it up. The Wow Factor long weekend on Wow FM. 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

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BK is in after 10 o'clock. Have yourself a great Tuesday. I'll talk to you tomorrow morning starting at 6. Chumbawamba is on WOW FM. Tup Thumping and Porter punching out.

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playing just great songs. 99.7 Wow FM and St. James United Church. Just a short walk to the fairgrounds. They are offering parking for the fair starting today for $5. Yeah, $5 parking fee and a fundraiser for St. James United Church here in Simcoe. Decent asking price and super convenient for those headed to the fair. On from now until the 12th. With Lisa and the Cult Jam, this is WOW.

0: The Norfolk County Fair and Horse Show is officially underway with Young Canada Day, bringing high school students from across the county together for a day of high school spirit, competition, and community pride. We are live streaming it right now. If you want to catch the action, it's on our social media pages. Two people have been charged with drug trafficking following an investigation into a 2025 sudden death in Simcoe that was determined to be a result of a drug overdose. More information about this story can be found on our website. And Norfolk County mayoral candidate Ken Hewitt says his background in municipal government and the financial sector would allow him to hit the ground running if elected. He told us his priorities include bringing the county's budget back in line with inflation, changing the municipality's culture, and strengthening relationships with other levels of government to attract funding and opportunities. I'm Matt LeBlanc. Everything that matters in Norfolk County, you'll hear it right here and then see it at norfolktoday.ca. Norfolk's three-day weather is next.
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6: This is Wow Weather.
0: A mix of sun and clouds today with a high of 16. Tonight, a few clouds with a low of 9. Tomorrow, a mix of sun and clouds yet again. A 40% chance of showers in the morning. A windy day with a high of 21. And Thursday, a mix of sun and clouds with a small chance of rain, high of 20. I'm Matt LeBlanc with Norfolk's breaking and local news.
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Thing number one, happy National Coaches Day. A chance to thank all the coaches who helped shape us growing up. So shout out to Mr. Dunn, who once made our entire team run 15 laps because somebody stole his ZZ Top cassettes. Never found out who did it, but I still know every word to Sharp Dressed Man. Number two, one of the greatest careers in hockey history is coming to an end. Alex Ovechkin says this will be his final NHL season. The 41-year-old is playing his 22nd year in the league, all with the Washington Capitals. And, of course, he broke Wayne Gretzky's all-time goals record last season. So talk about a guy with nothing left to prove. And number three, Canadian health officials say there is, quote, no risk to Canadians after a worker at a Russian plague research lab died from a mysterious pneumonia. A hospital in Siberia was quarantined and hundreds of contacts are being monitored. Although Russian officials say there's no evidence her illness came from the pathogens that she was working with. So relax, friends. It's not another pandemic lockdown. Which is actually too bad. Grand Theft Auto 6 is coming out soon for the PlayStation, and I could use a couple extra weeks at home. That's three things. I'm BK, playing just great songs on WOW FM.

0: We're thankful for a lot of things this Thanksgiving, but especially the songs that make us say, wow, I haven't heard that in a while. This Thanksgiving long weekend is a wow factor long weekend. Forgotten favorites, unexpected hits, and great songs you haven't heard in years. So get the pumpkin pie in the oven, pass the gravy, and turn it up. The Wow Factor long weekend on Wow FM. 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

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One of the all-time greatest Canadian voices, Sass Jordan. You caught the news, I'm sure. She passed away over the weekend. Tell somebody. It's BK and rock and roll music. Just let

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A chance to support the Simcoe Sabres football program, but also fill your belly with pizza. Domino's jumping in on this one Thursday, October the 15th, coming up next week. Simcoe Composite School is teaming up with Domino's for the Dough Raiser fundraiser. 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But if you order a large three-topping pizza for $13, $5 from every pizza ordered will be donated to help support the student registration for the Simcoe Sabres football program. It's that easy and

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1: The Norfolk County Fair and Horse Show is officially underway with Young Canada Day, bringing high school students from across the county together for a day of high school spirit, competition, and community pride. We are live streaming it right now. If you want to catch the action, it's on our social media pages. Two people have been charged with drug trafficking following an investigation into a 2025 sudden death in Simcoe that was determined to be a result of a drug overdose. More information about this story can be found on our website. And Norfolk County mayoral candidate Ken Hewitt says his background in municipal government and the financial sector would allow him to hit the ground running if elected. He told us his priorities include bringing the county's budget back in line with inflation, changing the municipality's culture, and strengthening relationships with other levels of government to attract funding and opportunities. I'm Matt LeBlanc. Everything that matters in Norfolk County, you'll hear it right here and then see it at norfolktoday.ca. Norfolk's three-day weather is next.
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1: A mix of sun and clouds today with a high of 16. Tonight, a few clouds with a low of 9. Tomorrow, a mix of sun and clouds yet again. A 40% chance of showers in the morning. A windy day with a high of 21. And Thursday, a mix of sun and clouds with a small chance of rain, high of 20. I'm Matt LeBlanc with Norfolk's breaking and local news.

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0: presents statistics that aren't really useful, but are kind of fun anyway.
1: 29% of people say the most played out Halloween costume is the sexy costume. Sexy anything. Doesn't matter. People are over the sexy costume. Pirate costumes are the second most played out. 25% of people say they need to be retired, while 22% say Joker costumes have also overstayed their welcome. And one more stat, 68% of people say you're never too old to dress up. Dress up in what exactly? Well, anything. Anything except a sexy pirate Joker. Statistics that aren't really useful. Still kind of fun anyways. I'm BK, playing just great songs on WOW FM.

0: We're thankful for a lot of things this Thanksgiving, but especially the songs that make us say, wow, I haven't heard that in a while. This Thanksgiving long weekend is a wow factor long weekend. Forgotten favorites, unexpected hits, and great songs you haven't heard in years. So get the pumpkin pie in the oven, pass the gravy, and turn it up. 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

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It's BK Save Tonight for tacos. Yes, Taco Tuesday. Eagle Eye Cherry. We're playing just great songs. 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
1: 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A mix of sun and clouds today. Here's what's happening in Norfolk County. Off the top, some drama at the Norfolk County Fair and Horse Show's Young Canada Day. The Delhi Raiders walked away with the grand champion title, but for a few moments, they didn't think they won, as it was announced that Holy Trinity was the winner. That had to quickly be shut down after the announcer realized that they had read it in the reverse order, having to unfortunately tell the Holy Trinity fans that they did not indeed win. So if you're listening now, the Delhi Raiders are the grand champions. We will have a full breakdown later this afternoon. The Norfolk OPP are investigating a serious crash that took place yesterday in Waterford. Sergeant Sanchuk says the crash involved an SUV and a passenger vehicle.
2: The SUV burst into flames. A good Samaritan heard this crash, came out, and rescued that driver from that burning SUV. Passenger vehicle is over here in a treed-off area, and that driver of that vehicle was airlifted by Orange to be treated for serious injuries.
1: The intersection of Thompson Road East and Duncombe Road were closed for several hours as police investigated the scene. The CIBC Run for the Cure brought the Norfolk community together on Sunday, raising over $100,000 for breast cancer research and programs. Simcoe is one of the smaller communities hosting the national event, but continues to show strong support year after year. Ward 4 incumbent Chris Van Passen says attracting more jobs could help solve several challenges that are facing Norfolk County. He says creating local employment could help strengthen the rest of the economy.
3: But I always thought you only get to go on holidays when you have a job to go on holidays from. So if we do our job, create the jobs down here, the rest of the pieces of the puzzle will fall back into place.
1: During the debate last week in Delhi, Van Passen called for more commercial and industrial development, particularly around food and agriculture. Ward 4 voters can hear more from Van Passen, as well as Jenny Lambert and Drew Hemsley at norfolktoday.ca. In sports, starting off in the NFL, where Atlanta beat New Orleans 45-24. On the ice, Winnipeg edged Pittsburgh 3-2, while Ottawa beat Boston 4-1. In the MLB divisional round, the Chicago White Sox beat Cleveland 4-3 to take a 2-0 series lead, while Tampa Bay beat the Yankees 5-2 to also take a 2-0 lead. I'm Matt LeBlanc with the news that keeps you connected to where you live. Norfolk's 3-day weather is next.
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1: A mix of sun and clouds today with a high of 16. Tonight, a few clouds with a low of 9. Tomorrow, a mix of sun and clouds yet again. A 40% chance of showers in the morning. A windy day with a high of 21. And Thursday, a mix of sun and clouds with a small chance of rain. High of 20. I'm Matt LeBlanc with Norfolk's breaking and local news.

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0: things this Thanksgiving, but especially the songs that make us say, wow, I haven't heard that in a while. This Thanksgiving long weekend is a wow factor long weekend. Forgotten favorites, unexpected hits, and great songs you haven't heard in years. So get the pumpkin pie in the oven, pass the gravy, and turn it up. The Wow Factor long weekend on Wow FM. 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
9: A mix of sun and clouds today with a high of 16. Tonight, a few clouds with a low of 9. Tomorrow, a mix of sun and clouds yet again. A 40% chance of showers in the morning. A windy day with a high of 21. And Thursday, a mix of sun and clouds with a small chance of rain, high of 20. I'm Matt LeBlanc with Norfolk's Breaking and Local News.
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playing just great songs on WOW FM. I didn't see anything in the HR handbook about no Macarena. I didn't see a sign up in the lunchroom that says no Macarena's allowed. Grab your coworkers. Let's get our dance on right.

playing just great songs. 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What do you mean you haven't started your lunch hour yet? Beat it! Even just go for a 5-minute walk, stretch your legs. It's BK, Michael Jackson. We're playing just great songs. This is WOW FM.

0: We're thankful for a lot of things this Thanksgiving, but especially the songs that make us say, wow, I haven't heard that in a while. This Thanksgiving long weekend is a wow factor long weekend. Forgotten favorites, unexpected hits, and great songs you haven't heard in years. So get the pumpkin pie in the oven, pass the gravy, and turn it up. The Wow Factor long weekend on Wow FM. 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

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It's BK. There are some songs that'll put you in a good mood, and then other songs that will lighten 1,000 pounds off your shoulders. I think this is one of those songs.

0: 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Not everybody's embracing fall. Some people really missing summer. And if you're one of those people, just close your eyes and listen to this song. It will take you back to July.
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playing just great songs at 99.7 Wow FM. The Waterford Lions 44th annual, 44 years in running, a Pumpkin Fest weekend after Thanksgiving, as per usual, next weekend. 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

0: Here's what you need to know.
1: The ending of Young Canada Day 2026 will certainly be talked about for years to come as the grand champion winner was announced and then taken back. That happened after Holy Trinity was told that they took home the top prize.
2: I will never live this down for the rest of my life. I apologize. I got the order backwards.
1: In the end, the Delhi Raiders ended up taking home the title once again this year. Outside of Young Canada Day, police are investigating a serious two-vehicle collision that took place yesterday in Waterford. That's an SUV burst into flames and one driver sent to the hospital with serious injuries. And Ward 4 candidates Drew Hemsley, Jenny Lambert, and incumbent Chris Van Passen also recently had a debate down in Delhi, tackling a range of issues. You can hear more from them right now on our website. I'm Matt LeBlanc. Everything that matters in Norfolk County, you'll hear it right here and then see it at norfolktoday.ca. Norfolk's three-day weather is next.
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1: A mix of sun and clouds today with a high of 16. Tonight, a few clouds with a low of 9. Tomorrow, a mix of sun and clouds yet again. A 40% chance of showers in the morning. A windy day with a high of 21. And Thursday, a mix of sun and clouds with a small chance of rain, high of 20. I'm Matt LeBlanc with Norfolk's breaking and local news.

Thing number one, happy National Coaches Day. A chance to thank all the coaches who helped shape us growing up. So shout out to Mr. Dunn, who once made our entire team run 15 laps because somebody stole his ZZ Top cassettes. Never found out who did it, but I still know every word to Sharp Dressed Man. Number two, one of the greatest careers in hockey history is coming to an end. Alex Ovechkin says this will be his final NHL season. The 41-year-old is playing his 22nd year in the league, all with the Washington Capitals. And, of course, he broke Wayne Gretzky's all-time goals record last season. So talk about a guy with nothing left to prove. And number three, Canadian health officials say there is, quote, no risk to Canadians after a worker at a Russian plague research lab died from a mysterious pneumonia. A hospital in Siberia was quarantined and hundreds of contacts are being monitored. Although Russian officials say there's no evidence her illness came from the pathogens that she was working with. So relax, friends. It's not another pandemic lockdown. Which is actually too bad. Grand Theft Auto 6 is coming out soon for the PlayStation, and I could use a couple extra weeks at home. That's three things. I'm BK, playing just great songs on WOW FM. One, two.

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I'm BK, the Workday Broadcast, beating that afternoon slump with Elton John and Kiki D. Don't go breaking my heart. This is Wow.

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Just a short walk to the fairgrounds, St. James United Church, offering parking for the fair, which kicks off today. $5. That is just a pocket change, really, to get yourself within a stone's throw of the fairgrounds and also chip in for the fundraising event for St. James. The Norfolk County Fair on today until the 12th. It's BK on 99.7 at Wow FM. 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
1: From the highest highs to the lowest lows in a matter of seconds today, a Young Canada Day, as it was announced which school walked away as grand champion. The students erupted and had to quickly quiet down as it was then announced the order was read wrong and sadly the Titans weren't grand champions.
2: First place is Galahad!
1: It certainly was a memorable way to close out a hard-fought day out on the track for our local high schools. Outside of Young Canada Day, police are investigating a serious two-vehicle collision that took place yesterday in Waterford. That saw an SUV burst into flames and one driver sent to the hospital with serious injuries. And Ward 4 candidates Drew Hemsley, Jenny Lambert, and incumbent Chris Van Passen also recently had a debate down in Delhi, tackling a range of issues. You can hear more from them right now on our website. I'm Matt LeBlanc. Everything that matters in Norfolk County, you'll hear it right here and then see it at norfolktoday.ca. Norfolk's three-day weather is next.
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A mix of sun and clouds today with a high of 16. Tonight, a few clouds with a low of 9. Tomorrow, a mix of sun and clouds yet again. A 40% chance of showers in the morning. A windy day with a high of 21. And Thursday, a mix of sun and clouds with a small chance of rain, high of 20. I'm Matt LeBlanc with Norfolk's Breaking and Local News.

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0: BK presents statistics that aren't really useful, but are kind of fun anyway.
1: 29% of people say the most played out Halloween costume is the sexy costume. Sexy anything. Doesn't matter. People are over the sexy costume. Pirate costumes are the second most played out. 25% of people say they need to be retired, while 22% say Joker costumes have also overstayed their welcome. And one more stat, 68% of people say you're never too old to dress up. Dress up in what exactly? Well, anything. Anything except a sexy pirate Joker. Statistics that aren't really useful. Still kind of fun anyways. I'm BK, playing just great songs on WOW.

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playing just the great songs at 99.7 Wow FM. It's BK. I know some people live laundry day to laundry day. That is a tough situation. Or garbage day to garbage day. You fall behind and you're just waiting for the next garbage day. I live long weekend to long weekend. Thanksgiving long weekend approaching, and the milkman is coming in after 3 o'clock. For your ride home, and quitting time today will cross Tuesday off the calendar, one day closer to Thanksgiving long weekend. Can't wait. It's 10.

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0: us. Great songs. Wow FM. Hello. It is the Milkman checking in, and I suspect I know what's going through your mind right about now. You're probably wondering, why is there so much day left at the end of my energy? We'll get you through the rest of your workday. Better than a cup of espresso. It's just great songs. And the Information Society. Wow FM.
1: I want to know what you're thinking. There are some things you can't hide. I wanna know.

0: Scott Kovazny here, live on location at the Cortland Bakery, and it smells delicious in here. I gotta say, I'm here with Mary, who is the owner. Mary, how long have you owned Cortland Bakery?
1: We've owned the bakery for 49 years.
0: Wow, congratulations. So next year will be your 50th year.
1: Yeah.
0: Well, we're here for the Great Canadian Getaway. So there's a QR code in here that you can scan for a chance to win 2 tickets to the Leafs versus Sens, $500 cash, and a stay at the Fairmont Royal York, downtown Toronto. You get all 3 prizes. If that's not a good enough reason to come in, I mean, just look at all this delicious food. Mary, is there any particular signature item or anything that you guys are really well known for?
1: People really like our chocolate eclairs and our donuts and our cheese crowns that nobody else makes around.
0: So no one else makes it. What does it entail?
1: It's like a little individual cheesecake.
0: Oh, that sounds delicious. You're going to have to show me those after.
1: Oh, yeah.
0: So we're just here for the next little bit. And, yeah, pop in, say hi to Mary. There's a really friendly staff here. And definitely scam for a chance to win. This is Scott, live on location.
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3: The ending of Young Canada Day 2026 will certainly be talked about for years to come as the grand champion winner was announced and then taken back. That happened after Holy Trinity was told that they took home the top prize.
4: I will never live this down for the rest of my life. I apologize. I got the order backwards.
3: In the end, the Delhi Raiders ended up taking home the title once again this year. Outside of Young Canada Day, police are investigating a serious two-vehicle collision that took place yesterday in Waterford. That's on SUV burst into flames and one driver sent to the hospital with serious injuries. And Ward 4 candidates Drew Hemsley, Jenny Lambert, and incumbent Chris Van Passen also recently had a debate down in Delhi, tackling a range of issues. You can hear more from them right now on our website. I'm Matt LeBlanc. Everything that matters in Norfolk County, you'll hear it right here and then see it at NorfolkToday.ca. Norfolk's 3-day weather is next.
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13: This is WOW Weather.
14: A mix of sun and clouds today with a high of 16. Tonight, a few clouds with a low of 9. Tomorrow, a mix of sun and clouds yet again. A 40% chance of showers in the morning. A windy day with a high of 21. And Thursday, a mix of sun and clouds with a small chance of rain, high of 20. I'm Matt LeBlanc with Norfolk's Breaking and Local News.
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just great songs. Wow FM, did you hear it? Did you catch it? Just moments ago, we gave you another short clip of a Journey song. Do you know what Journey song that is or was? 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Plus, $500 spending money for our grand prize winner, the Journey to Journey. Just great songs. Wow.

great songs. Wow, FM, I'm sure this has happened to you. You're at a store, and another customer believes that you work there, so they ask you for help. Well, there's a guy named Shepard Grimm. He's making headlines today for that reason. Well, that reason with a twist. He was at his favorite grocery store when one of the employees walked up to him and said, "Come with me to my office, please." Seems it was the HR manager who promptly began giving him a job performance. "I don't work here." Too funny. And too good. Born to Be Alive, Patrick Hernandez. It's the Milkman. Just great songs. Wow, FM.

0: Scott Kavazny live on location, and we are at the Cortland Bakery, where it just smells delicious in here. And there's a QR code that you can scan for a chance to win 2 tickets, Leafs versus Sens, $500 cash, and a stay at the Fairmont Royal York. I'm hanging out with Mary, who has owned the bakery for 49 years. And you were just mentioning that you guys make punchki in January.
1: Yep, that's our time to start. And we end on Tuesday.
0: Perfect. And obviously there's a lot of pumpkin pies in here right now and some dinner rolls, different things for Thanksgiving.
1: Yes. And we have lots of other pies besides pumpkin.
0: That's true, because some people prefer apple.
1: Yes.
0: So we should let everyone know, are you closed for Thanksgiving Monday?
1: Yes, we are.
0: All right, so you're going to have to make your way into the Cortland Bakery before Monday to get all the good stuff that you guys have here.
1: And order by Friday so that you get what you want.
0: Oh, there you have it. This is Scott Kavazny live on location at the Cortland Bakery.
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Well, great songs and one-night love affairs. Milkman, as you get set to get out the door at 4, it's Wow FM and Everything But the Girl.

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1: Good afternoon. Tonight will be clear before some clouds move in around midnight. Here's what's happening in Norfolk County. The Norfolk County Fair kicked off with a bang as Young Canada Day packed the grandstand with school colors, cowboy hats, and plenty of noise. Delhi dominated tug of war, Holy Trinity captured cheerleading, while Simcoe won the secondary road race and homecraft titles. But the biggest drama came at the end as Holy Trinity was incorrectly announced as grand champion. Following the error, Delhi was crowned grand champion, while stunned Holy Trinity students processed the heartbreaking reversal. The Norfolk OPP are investigating a serious crash that took place yesterday in Waterford. Sergeant Ed Sanchuk says the crash involved an SUV and a passenger vehicle at the intersection of Thompson Road East and Duncombe Road.
2: The SUV burst into flames. A good Samaritan heard this crash, came out, and rescued that driver from that burning SUV. Passenger vehicle is over here in a treed-off area, and that driver of that vehicle was airlifted by Orange to be treated for serious injuries.
1: The road was closed for several hours as police examined the scene. And Norfolk Ward 4 candidate Drew Hensley says future development needs to be about more than simply adding to the tax base. He says Norfolk needs growth, but it needs to be carefully planned.
3: More development is not necessarily the answer. Smart development is. We need to ensure all development is going to contribute to Norfolk's ecosystem and is supportive of all the other sectors.
1: Hensley joined Jenny Lambert and incumbent Chris Van Passen for a candidates debate at the Delhi German Home on September the 29th. You can hear more from all candidates at norfolktoday.ca. In sports, it's a busy night in the NHL. Minnesota visits Buffalo, Ottawa takes on Detroit, Carolina is in Montreal to face the Canadiens, while the Maple Leafs welcome Nashville to Toronto. In baseball playoffs, the Dodgers and Braves meet with their division series tied at one game apiece. Milwaukee, meanwhile, can punch its ticket to the next round tonight, taking a 2-0 series lead into Game 3 against San Diego. I'm Jeremy Hall with the news that keeps you connected to where you live. Norfolk's three-day weather is next.
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1: This is Wow Weather.
2: Tonight will be clear before some clouds move in around midnight and the low will be 9. Mainly cloudy tomorrow with a small chance of morning showers. It'll also be breezy with gusts up to 50 kilometers and a mild high of 21. And Thursday is looking great for Fair Week. Sunshine and a high of 19.
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0: We're thankful for a lot of things this Thanksgiving, but especially the songs that make us say, wow, I haven't heard that in a while. This Thanksgiving long weekend is a wow factor long weekend. Forgotten favorites, unexpected hits, and great songs you haven't heard in years. So get the pumpkin pie in the oven, pass the gravy, and turn it up. The Wow Factor long weekend on Wow FM. 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
3: Tonight will be clear before some clouds move in around midnight, and the low will be 9. Mainly cloudy tomorrow with a small chance of morning showers. It'll also be breezy with gusts up to 50 kilometers and a mild high of 21. And Thursday is looking great for Fair Week, sunshine and a high of 19.
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Don't look up. Don't look up. No. See, the boss is actually convinced that what you're doing right now is some very hard work on their behalf. You and I both know, of course. You're working on your list of errands that you need to do later on today. More specifically, looking at your list, thinking, which errand can I get away with not doing tonight? I feel you. KC and the Sunshine Band, Boogeyman, just great songs. 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

songs. Wow FM. NHL regular season is underway. The Sens with a 2-0 record to begin the season. They're in Detroit tonight. The Leafs play tonight. They're 1-2. But more specifically, let's focus on the Sens up 1-0 in the Battle of Ontario. And you have a chance to win your way to an upcoming Battle of Ontario game. It's Wow FM's Great Canadian Getaway. Not only does our grand prize winner win tickets to see the Leafs and the Sens, but a one-night stay at the Royal York Hotel and $500 spending money. Next time you visit our website, make sure you check out the complete list of incredible local businesses, places I'm sure you already shop, places where you can enter to win your way to the Battle of Ontario with WOW.

0: We're thankful for a lot of things this Thanksgiving, but especially the songs that make us say, wow, I haven't heard that in a while. This Thanksgiving long weekend is a wow factor long weekend. Forgotten favorites, unexpected hits, and great songs you haven't heard in years. So get the pumpkin pie in the oven, pass the gravy, and turn it up. 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

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Wow, FM, moments away from quitting time. The countdown is on this zero inbox day. 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

0: Good afternoon. Tonight will be clear before some clouds move in around midnight. Here's what's happening in Norfolk County. Two people have been charged in connection with a sudden death investigation in Simcoe dating back to September 2025. OPP responded to an unresponsive person at a Queen Street North property on September 6th of last year, and a post-mortem examination determined the cause of death was a drug overdose. A 19-year-old woman of Oxford County and a 22-year-old man from Haldimand have been charged with trafficking an opioid. Norfolk County mayoral candidate Ken Hewitt says he wants to change what he describes as a culture of obstacles within the municipality. The former Haldimand County mayor says he'd like to see a shift locally when it comes to how the county deals with residents and staff.
1: I believe that a culture of how we can help, yes, you can, versus no, you can't. And I think that working with staff, being able to give them the validation and freedom to think outside of the box and come up with solutions for our local taxpayers.
0: Hewitt also says his experience working with municipal, provincial, and federal governments could help Norfolk County attract new opportunities and funding. Ward 4 candidate Jenny Lambert says Norfolk needs responsible growth while protecting the farmland that helps define the community. She says growth also has to match available services.
2: We can't go reckless into building everything and everything. We do not have the doctors or the school spaces to plop up, thousands of houses before we can get all of our other ducks in a row first.
0: During a candidate's debate at the Delhi German home, Lambert said the county should look within existing urban boundaries for housing while working to attract new industry. You can hear more from Lambert as well as Drew Hemsley and Chris Van Passen, the other Ward 4 candidates, at norfolktoday.ca. And Five Nights of Motorsports will once again be a major part of the Norfolk County Fair and Horse Show this week. General Manager Angela Hogeveen says the lineup begins right on opening day.
3: So we've got FMX on Tuesday night, which is a really awesome motocross show, and it's helped the youth to stay for Young Canada Day, to stay into the evening, but it's really enjoyed by everyone.
0: There's also two demolition derbies, Monster Madness, and a tractor pull. The motorsports are included with fair admission, with limited reserve seating available for Monday night's demolition derby. In sports, it's a busy night in the NHL. Minnesota visits Buffalo, Ottawa takes on Detroit, Carolina is in Montreal to face the Canadiens, while the Maple Leafs welcome Nashville to Toronto. In baseball playoffs, the Dodgers and Braves meet with their division series tied at one game apiece. Milwaukee, meanwhile, can punch its ticket to the next round tonight, taking a 2-0 series lead into Game 3 against San Diego. I'm Jeremy Hall with the news that keeps you connected to where you live. Norfolk's three-day weather is next.
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6: Canada's main stock index was up nearly 200 points in late morning trading, helped by strength in the utility and financial sectors, while U.S. stock markets also gained ground. The S&P TSX Composite Index was up 187 points at 35,705. In New York, the Dow Jones Industrial Average was up 385 points at 51,653. The S&P 500 Index was up 69 points at 7,843, while the NASDAQ Composite was also up 239 points at 27,716. The Canadian dollar traded for 70.3 cents U.S., compared with 70.16 cents U.S. on Monday. The crude oil contract was down $1.53 at $87.90 per barrel, and the gold contract was up $31.20 at $4,188 an ounce. 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
6: Tonight will be clear before some clouds move in around midnight and the low will be 9. Mainly cloudy tomorrow with a small chance of morning showers. It'll also be breezy with gusts up to 50 kilometers and a mild high of 21. And Thursday is looking great for Fair Week, sunshine and a high of 19.

guess that's the obvious invitation for me to remind you that here at WOW FM, you have a chance to win your way to see Journey on their final frontier tour in Toronto, November 4th. 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Our grand prize winner also scores $500 spending money. 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Well, seems you're not the only one getting turned around in a traffic circle right now. Vicky Sue Robinson has that issue going on too.

Just great songs. Wow FM. And what would the chances be that the world's oldest and second oldest men actually share the same birth dates? Well, that is indeed the case, and they just celebrated by exchanging emails. The world's oldest man, 114. The world's second oldest man, 113. Both of them celebrating their birthdays yesterday. That's so great. Marky Mark and the Funky

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5: Tonight will be clear before some clouds move in around midnight and the low will be 9. Mainly cloudy tomorrow with a small chance of morning showers. It'll also be breezy with gusts up to 50 kilometers and a mild high of 21. And Thursday is looking great for Fair Week, sunshine and a high of 19.
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7: Chaka chaka chaka chaka Khan. 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

just great songs. Wow FM. On the ride home, it is the milkman done making decisions today. Are you? Are you? No, but are you? Because once you get home, you know there's more decisions to make. You'll have to decide, am I going to clean the kitchen? Am I going to fold that laundry? Am I going to go for a walk? Am I going to finally deal with that email? Am I going to put those groceries away properly? Am I just going to turn up the radio and get lost in the voice and the sounds of Shania Twain? No one needs to know. Yeah, let's do that. Just great songs. Wow FM. Am I

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Of course, there's NHL action, Nashville at Toronto, Ottawa at Detroit, Carolina at Montreal. Also, Dancing with the Stars tonight, Mariah Carey night. The Voice continues, part six of the blind auditions. Ooh, in the series premiere of NCIS New York. Yes, it is the return of LL Cool J, the Milkman and the Bare Naked Ladies at Wow FM.

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sorry to be the bearer of, well, for lack of a better word, bad news, but you're meeting friends for drinks at 6 o'clock. You're going to be a few minutes late, but they're going to understand, especially when you explain, I was on my way, but then this came on my radio. I couldn't leave. No, you can't. It's good times. It's chic. It's just great song.

0: Good evening. Tonight will be clear before some clouds move in around midnight. Here's what's happening in Norfolk County. The Norfolk County Fair kicked off with a bang as Young Canada Day packed the grandstand with school colors, cowboy hats, and plenty of noise. Delhi dominated tug-of-war, Holy Trinity captured cheerleading, while Simcoe won the secondary road race and homecraft titles. But the biggest drama came at the end as Holy Trinity was incorrectly announced as grand champion. Following the error, Delhi was crowned grand champion, while stunned Holy Trinity students processed the heartbreaking reversal. The Norfolk OPP are investigating a serious crash that took place yesterday in Waterford. Sergeant Ed Sanchuk says the crash involved an SUV and a passenger vehicle at the intersection of Thompson Road East and Duncombe Road.
1: The SUV burst into flames. A good Samaritan heard this crash, came out, and rescued that driver from that burning SUV. Passenger vehicle is over here in a treed-off area, and that driver of that vehicle was airlifted by Orange to be treated for serious injuries.
0: The road was closed for several hours as police examined the scene. And Ward 4 incumbent Chris Van Passen says attracting more jobs could help solve several challenges facing Norfolk County. He says creating local employment can help strengthen the rest of the economy and added that Norfolk tourism is important, but maybe too much emphasis has been given to tourism lately.
2: I always thought you only get to go on holidays when you have a job to go on holidays from. So if we do our job, create the jobs down here, the rest of the pieces of the puzzle will fall back into place.
0: During a candidate's debate at the Delhi German home, Van Passen called for more commercial and industrial development, particularly around food and agriculture. Ward 4 voters can hear more from Van Passen, as well as Jenny Lambert and Drew Hemsley, at norfolktoday.ca. In sports, it's a busy night in the NHL. Minnesota visits Buffalo, Ottawa takes on Detroit, Carolina is in Montreal to face the Canadiens, while the Maple Leafs welcome Nashville to Toronto. In baseball playoffs, the Dodgers and Braves meet with their division series tied at one game apiece. Milwaukee, meanwhile, can punch its ticket to the next round tonight, taking a 2-0 series lead into Game 3 against San Diego. I'm Jeremy Hall with the news that keeps you connected to where you live. Norfolk's three-day weather is next.
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0: Tonight will be clear before some clouds move in around midnight and the low will be 9. Mainly cloudy tomorrow with a small chance of morning showers. It'll also be breezy with gusts up to 50 kilometers and a mild high of 21. And Thursday is looking great for Fair Week, sunshine and a high of 19.
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9: You're in the club.

Just great songs. Wow FM, 26 more sleeps until Halloween. Everywhere you look, more and more decorations on people's lawns, which of course is an indication that even grown-ups are kids at heart and are still very much into Halloween. But do you go to Halloween parties? Do you get dressed up for Halloween parties? Are you considering dressing up as a sexy fill in the blank here, sexy nurse, sexy cop, whatever? You may want to reconsider that, and there's still time, because a new survey asked people for the most overdone costumes. Number one answer, the sexy version of anything. 29%, the runner-up, by the way, pirate costumes. 25% of people feel pirates are played out. 22% said, please, can we be done with the Joker already? Also receiving votes, cowboys and cowgirls, Harley Quinn, hippies, minions, mimes, and Where's Waldo? Just great songs. Foreigner, Cold as Ice. Wow. FM.

0: lot of things this Thanksgiving, but especially the songs that make us say, wow, I haven't heard that in a while. This Thanksgiving long weekend is a wow factor long weekend. Forgotten favorites, unexpected hits, and great songs you haven't heard in years. 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The Wow Factor Long Weekend on Wow FM. 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
14: Tonight will be clear before some clouds move in around midnight and the low will be 9. Mainly cloudy tomorrow with a small chance of morning showers. It'll also be breezy with gusts up to 50 kilometers and a mild high of 21. And Thursday is looking great for Fair Week. Sunshine and a high of 19.
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The Staple Singers. It is the Milkman, and she just celebrated her birthday the other day. She was 14 when she recorded this, and you'll be happy to know that just like you, she's still 14. Ageless, timeless, and fantastic. Tiffany, I think we're alone now. Just great songs. Wow.

great songs. Wow, FM. And I'm sorry. Did I miss a memo or something? You are all dressed up for our Tuesday night together. You put on the clean pajamas. Wow. I feel like such a bum in my Bon Jovi t-shirt with a ketchup stain. Bengals, Manic Monday. Just great songs. Wow, FM.

0: We're thankful for a lot of things this Thanksgiving, but especially the songs that make us say, wow, I haven't heard that in a while. This Thanksgiving long weekend is a wow factor long weekend. Forgotten favorites, unexpected hits, and great songs you haven't heard in years. So get the pumpkin pie in the oven, pass the gravy, and turn it up. The Wow Factor long weekend on Wow FM. 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

0: Wow, someone's got some fun evening plans. 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Okay, stop. 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My gosh. Color Me Bad. Just great songs. Wow, FM. Sideshow is next. That is my time. As for my evening plans, kind of thinking that on my way home, I might drop by and see my buddy Nick. So, yeah, I think tonight I will take the See Nick route home.
1: Wow.
0: It is the Milkman. Back tomorrow, 3 p.m. on Wow.

that's Wham! Just great songs on Wow FM. My name is Sideshow, answering the important questions like, does Niagara Falls ever freeze? That and more coming up on Things You Didn't Know Yesterday. First, it's Creed, Higher, just great songs on Wow.

0: Queensland's Hold Me Now, Kingston's 102.7 WOW FM. My name is Sideshow, and this is Things You Didn't Know Yesterday. Dolly Parton's classic 1980 hit 9 to 5 was percussed using the sound of her own long fingernails clicking together to mimic office typing.
1: I have a little rhythm that we can do with these acrylic nails. 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
2: Yep.
1: Oh, good. You want to play a little song for them? Get up close to your microphone. We're mic'd, right?
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1: Can you hear that?
0: If walking the Great Wall of China is on your bucket list, you should know that it'd take you around 18 months to walk all the way along it. It's more than 5,500 miles long. 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
0: And Niagara Falls never freezes. If it's cold enough, a crust of ice will form over the water, making it look like the falls have stopped. However, the water continues to flow underneath. This doesn't always happen, but it did recently.
5: Yeah, Mr. White. Yes, science.
0: And that's Things You Didn't Know Yesterday.
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0: We're thankful for a lot of things this Thanksgiving, but especially the songs that make us say, wow, I haven't heard that in a while. This Thanksgiving long weekend is a wow factor long weekend. Forgotten favorites, unexpected hits, and great songs you haven't heard in years. So get the pumpkin pie in the oven, pass the gravy, and turn it up. The Wow Factor long weekend on Wow FM. 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
10: Tonight will be clear before some clouds move in around midnight, and the low will be 9. Mainly cloudy tomorrow with a small chance of morning showers. It'll also be breezy with gusts up to 50 kilometers and a mild high of 21. And Thursday is looking great for Fair Week, sunshine, and a high of 19.

My name is Sideshow. You know, I heard my buddy BK talking earlier today here on Wow FM about played-out Halloween costumes. So, I think that's going to be the burning question tonight. Text me at 833-OWOWFM. What is the most played-out Halloween costume? You'd be fine never to see someone wearing this costume again. Let me know what it is. Madonna now. True Blue, just great songs on Wow FM.

the Wet Sprocket all at once. Just great songs on Wow FM. My name is Sideshow. Earlier today, I heard BK talking about the most played out Halloween costumes. What do you think it is? Was sexy anything is the answer to that question. People are done with the sexy nurse, sexy whatever costumes. What do you think? What's the most played out Halloween costume? 833-OH-WOW-FM. Few people saying the Joker. I've seen every year there's going to be Joker costumes. I think the Joker is one of those ones that, you know, the Joker kind of evolves over the years, and every time there's a new version of the Joker, people are going to end up dressing like him. Ghost. Just, this one says just throwing a sheet over yourself isn't a costume. I don't know. I think there's something to be said about the classics. Bring back the classics. A sheet with, you know, that's a classic ghost costume. I feel like, you know, we're not trying to reinvent the wheel here. So things are classic for a reason. 833-OH-WOW-FM. Let me know what's the most played out Halloween costume in your eyes. Asia Now. 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
9: Nothing says Canada like a great hockey rivalry. Enter to win Leafs Sens tickets, a stay at the Royal York, and $500. Sign up today at Creating Smiles Dental Care, 456 Norfolk Street South Simcoe in the Whitehorse Plaza, where they make smiles happen. 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

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At Sideshow, I asked the question tonight, what's the most played out Halloween costume? 8330-WOW-FM. Someone text in, a clown. You know what that sounds like? That sounds like a person who's afraid of clowns, who doesn't want people dressing up like him anymore. Clowns are spooky. Clowns are great for Halloween. I got no problem with clown costumes. Bow, wow, wow. I want candy. I think technically you're supposed to say trick or treat, and if you could throw a please in there, it would be appreciated.